When I first saw you, I was deep in clear blue water. 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I touched your soft skin and you jumped in with your eyes closed and a smile upon your face. Você vem, você cai, você vem e cai. Vem aqui pra cá porque eu quero te beijar na sua boca. Que coisa louca.

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0: party rock is in the house tonight. 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
1: Yeah.
0: And we gon' make you lose your mind. 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Everybody just have a good time.
1: Clap.
0: Party rock is in the house tonight.

0: 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How do you say delight, delight, delight, delight?
1: We're going to dance. We're going to dance. We're going to dance and have some fun.

0: 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And Delight has definitely been known to smoke. On stage, that is.
1: Die Groovy!

0: my voice? Why?
1: I've made up my mind. I'm going away.
0: Then I shall be alone.
1: That journey into the desert you've spoken of, you will take it alone?
0: What else can I do?
1: Once you said to me that peace and happiness might be found there, you gave me hope.